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And when you speak, angels sing from above.

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0: 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Bam! Chuchu, hey, this is Wayne Marshall.
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0: Man, yeah, man, you don't know dance floor sitting mad.
1: Straight. You see, straight from the washroom, kaboom! Giving them more.
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2: Cuídate y mantente en sintonía con Antena 1, la radio de la gente de San Juan.